0: miscellaneous. Toy 2, Volume 2. It's how we do. Peace.
1: My eyes are on the

They say I'm gonna die. Okay, but aren't we all? Yes, but your time is nigh. This is your last call. They say time to drink up before my

that's big drift. Lights on my pants, no zebras. I would've bought a rolly, but I didn't. Probably getting paid, it's been a minute. Never would've been.

is the blood, is the blood, is the blood, is the blood, is the blood, is the blood, is the blood, is the blood, is the blood, is the blood, is the blood, is the blood, is the blood, is the blood, is the blood, is the blood, is the blood, is the blood, is the blood, is the blood, is the blood, is the blood, is the blood, is the blood, is the blood, is the blood, is the blood, is the blood, is the blood, is the blood, is the blood, is the blood, is the blood, is the blood, is the blood, is the blood, is the blood, is the blood, is the blood, is the blood, is the blood, is the blood, is the blood, is the blood, is the blood, is the blood, is the blood, is the blood, is the blood, is the blood, is the blood, is the blood, is the blood, is the blood, is the blood, is the blood, is the blood, is the blood, is the blood, is the blood, is the blood, is the blood, is the blood, is the blood, is the blood, is the blood, is the blood, is the blood, is the blood, is the blood, is the blood, is the blood, is the blood, is the blood, is the blood, is the bl

vibrations out there. You get me? Don't be shaking all that shit.

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There's no solution. It's never been a solution. Come on, are you with me? We all know what it is. Build a bridge, shine a light. Build a bridge, shine a light. Build a bridge, shine a light. Build a bridge, shine a light. Build a bridge, shine a light. Build a bridge, shine a light. Make something beautiful. Don't cancel or scrap a scribbly crayon on a paper. 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Give it to somebody. I'm not being corny, this shit is real. Live peace, live for love. Live peace, live for love. Live peace, live for love.

Everyone just wants to be loved. Everyone wants love. 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Everyone leaves out no one. And everything besides love is cowardice. You want to be brave, you want to be tough. Peace and love is the toughest, hardest thing you can do. Build a bridge, it's where the courage is. Build a bridge, it's where the courage is. Shine your light, shine it true.

0: Infinity in electronicity. You said that's the way to be. I said yes, definitely. And that's the place to be for the danceability. I said hey, keep it up, don't stop. You said yes, definitely.
1: Electronicity.

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Of course, the whole thing went wrong. And my mama had some great advice, so I thought I'd put it in the words of this song. 'Cause I can still hear her saying,